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And I'm sick with feeling like I deserve better. And you're sick for

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You people wonder who's next up, that conversation really ends here.

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Should have ran down on you no questions asked? 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They chat. 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They chat.

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How time flies by. Damn, I really miss those guys.

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The final frontier. Discover a new dimension of traveling. 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
1: 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I heard noises and children starting to flee suddenly. 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

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You were born again, but you fell out on the floor.